0: was our independent artist for the show, Lonnie Bartmus, and that's a great version of the Merle Haggard song, Blue Jungle. And right now we are going to go to Doug Davis, and he's got Cal Smith in the story behind the song.
1: Hello, this is Doug Davis, and one more story behind the song.
2: And I can feel the leaving coming on.
1: I can feel the leaving coming on. 1973, top 25 for Cal Smith. Cal Smith talks about I Can Feel the Leaving Coming On.
3: That song was playing in the background of one of Goldie Hawn's movies. Shel Silverstein wrote it, and I like that song because it's, you know, it's an everyday type song that some old boy's just down and seems like everything he does is wrong. His wife, I don't even remember all the words to it, but he thinks his wife is just sick and tired of him, and I like the song, and I released it. It wasn't quite the hit that I thought it would be.
1: I Can Feel the Leaving Coming On came on the charts May 26, 1973, and peaked at number 25 for Cal Smith.

0: socks and Jimmy.
1: 1973, Cal Smith, I Can Feel the Leaving Coming On. We hope you'll join us next time for another story behind the song. And if you're not here, we'll talk about you. Think about it.
2: That was Cal Smith in a song called I Can Feel the Leaving Coming On. And Cal Smith had a long career. He was a front man for Ernest Tubb. Of course, Ernest kind of forced him out on his own because he thought he was ready, and Cal didn't want to go. But anyway, he ended up going. And he had a long career, as I said before. Anyway, that is a song called I Can Feel the Leaving Coming On by Cal Smith. And that's all the time we have for this segment. But we will be back after these important messages. Don't go away.

Welcome back into A Touch of Texas, folks. Glad you're enjoying the show, and hope you are at least. And glad you're here. And don't forget, we're coming to you on 97.5 CIOE FM, the voice and choice of the East Coast. 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Anyway, right now we're going to Charlie Walker and a song called I Don't Mind Going Under If It'll Get Me Over You.

Jody Nicks, and that's a song called I Won't Be Back Tonight or Ever. So he's pretty definite that he's not coming back anyway. So anyway, right now we're going to go to Jimmy Dickens, and this is a song called Sorrow's Tearing Down the House.

that I got. Cause there's a cute little waitress at the corner cafe, and she seems to like me quite a lot. Well, we were sitting in this back booth just a having a talk, and she's believing every word that I said. When the door blew open, Mama walked in, yelling loud enough to wake the dead.

That was Taylor Lynn and Tony Booth in the song called Sweet Thing. And that was recorded by, among other people, Ernest Tubb, and Nat Stuckey recorded that as well. It's a great song. It's been a great song for a long time, and we really enjoy bringing that to you. Anyway, right now, here is Clinton Wayne and a song called Love That Can't Be Beat.

0: was Wayne Storage right there, and that's probably his biggest hit of all time, although he had some other ones. We've played a few of his hits on the show tonight. That was Playboy, and that's been recorded by a number of other people, but I think Wayne does as good a job as anybody on it. Right now, here's Doug Davis, and he's got Joe Stampley and Mo Bandy in the story behind the song.
1: Hello, this is Doug Davis, and one more story behind the song.
2: But other than that, we ain't nothing, just good old boys.
1: Just good old boys, 1979, number one for Joe Stampley and Mo Bandy. Record producer Ray Baker talks about that song.
3: We were on there was a promoter over in England called Mervyn Kahn, and he used to book a lot of country music packages, as they call it. And I was producing Mo Bandy at the time, and I was over there with Mo and the same tour with Joe Stampley. And we got to kidding around about how Mo and Joe, you know, got your mojo working, just, you know, how you're kidding around. And we got thinking, hey, maybe we ought to do some things together, you know. When we get back to the States, maybe we'll see if we can find a few things and talk to Columbia. Both of them are on Columbia Records. And we thought, well, let's see what we can come up with. So guy that played piano for Joe Stampley came over to my office one afternoon and played me a song that he had written called Just Good Old Boys. Just real obvious that Just Good Old Boys just sounded like a smash.
1: Just Good Old Boys came on the charts July 14, 1979, and made it to number one on the chart for 16 weeks for Joe Stampley and Mo Bandy.

0: 1979, Joe Stanley and Mo Bandy and Just Good Old Boys. Join us next time for one more story behind the song.
1: It was Mo Bandy and Joe Stanley in a song called Just Good Old Boys, and that's all the time we have for this segment. We will be back after these important messages. Don't go away.

Hey there, I'm Ron James. 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The best in East Coast music with a little Canadiana added to the mix. 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

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All kinds of great music, all kinds of great talk radio and news and all that kind of stuff, drive time stuff. Whatever you want to find is on this radio station, and we're very happy to bring all that to you. But sometimes we need a little extra cash, so if you want to go to the GoFundMe link and drop in a little money, we'd be very grateful. Right now, we're going to go to the music. Here's Don Sears and a great old tune called A11.

That was Jody Nix there, and that's a great song called Cindy's Eyes. And Jody Nix is the son of Hoyle Nix, of course, who was a Texas fiddler, and Jody is a Texas fiddler as well. He also plays guitar and different instruments, and you see him quite a bit if you watch RFDTV or any of those kind of shows. He's on there quite a bit, and a very talented man. Right now, here's Charlie Walker and a song called the Cleveland Street Honky Tonk Blues.

a twin steward there, and I would guess that that's the original version of Long Black Limousine. Does a fine job. It's a little bit different than what most other people do, but anyway, I guess he has a right to do something different. Here's Lonnie Bartmus, our independent artist for this show, and another one of those Merle Haggard songs off his tribute album called Every Fool Has a Rainbow.

That was our independent artist for the show. That's Lonnie Bartmus and the song called Every Fool Has a Rainbow. And, of course, that's a tribute to Merle Haggard. Before we go to Doug Davis, we want to remind you that there's still some country shows around. Some of them stay on all summer, some of them don't. But Nine Mile River Community Hall has a show on July the 12th, and that is the 60th anniversary. They've been on 60 years.

0: I'm going to go to Doug Davis, and he's got Carl Smith in the story behind the song.
1: Hello, this is Doug Davis, and welcome to One More Story Behind the Song.
2: 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They say we're unhappy and we'll break apart.
1: Loose Talk, song written by Freddie Hart and 1954 number one for Carl Smith. Freddie Hart talks about loose talk.
3: I was in Phoenix, Arizona. Bunch of us were sitting around in the kitchen talking to the kids and things out in the yard playing, and a lot of noise was going on out there. And somebody at the table says, there's sure a lot of loose talk going around here, you know. People are talking about, you know, I don't know what they started talking, you know, and that just gave me the idea to write it.
1: Loose Talk came on the charts November 6, 1954, made it to number one, stuck there for 7 weeks, on the chart for 32 weeks for Carl Smith.

0: 1954, Carl Smith and Loose Talk. 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
1: That was Carl Smith there, and that's one of his great songs called Loose Talk. And that was one of his big hits, of course. Anyway, that's about all the time we have to show tonight. We'll be back next Saturday night at 8 o'clock, and I hope I get rid of this lung infection before that. But anyway, if we don't, we don't. Well, we'll be back next Saturday night at 8 o'clock anyway, and until that time rolls around, I'm Charlie Hanson. Good night.

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I'd like to welcome everybody into this edition of All Classic Rock and Blues. My name is Joe Kwame. I want to thank you for spending part of your evening with us. Enjoy tonight's program.

That was the sound of Eddie the Chief Clearwater from his album entitled Reservation Blues. He did the tune Hillbilly Blues. 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You are.

0: That was the unmistakable sound of the Fabulous Thunderbirds. They did their tune, She's Tough. And just a short reminder here, you can join me, Joe Kwame, right here, every Tuesday evening beginning at 10 o'clock Atlantic time for my program, All Them Blues. 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

motel in the desert, sinking in the sand. How she ended up here, she couldn't understand. 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She left.

0: We opened set up back there with Shamika Copeland. She did the tune, Outskirts of Love. And we're finishing up with a great tune here by Luther Allison doing Soul Fixin' Man. Time for us to step aside. We're going to be back with more classic rock and blues music right after this.
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Welcome back to All Classic Rock and Blues. My name is Joe Kwame. Again, we want to thank you for spending part of your evening with us here on the home of East Coast Music. We just opened up our second set of the evening with the Atlantic Rhythm section. They did Champagne Jam. You're listening to All Classic Rock and Blues. My name is Joe Kwame. Right now, let's listen to the band Bad Influence. We're on here to tune Man Child.

0: We had Deb Ryder back there. She opened up back there with That's Just How It Is. And we just finished up with a great tune there by Delbert McClinton. We heard the tune New York City. It's time for us to take a break. We're going to be back with more rock and blues music right after this.
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3: The Journeyman, Mr.

That was a live version of the tune Before You Accuse Me by Eric Clapton. He had some great musicians in that band, to include Nathan East on bass, along with Steve Ferrone on the drums. Eric Clapton, we heard Before You Accuse Me. We're going to get right into a set of totally uninterrupted classic rock and blues music. Enjoy the set.

0: loving tonight. That was the Jay Giles Band. Jay Giles Band Live. They did Cruising for Love. In the middle, we had Savoy Brown. They did Vintage Man. And we opened up back there with the great sound of Howlin' Wolf from the London Session. He did Rockin' Daddy. Great set of classic rock and blues music. We're going to take a break, back with more rock and blues music right after this.
1: 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And I provide some pretty great gospel, spiritual, religious, historical, local, national, international music that's appropriate for Sunday morning listeners. So please tune in. That's every

That was Joanna Magnus. She did How Do You Feel? Before that, we had, what we have in there? Oh, we had Susan Tadash, who was in there. She did Friar's Point. And we opened up back there with Smokehouse. They did Mr. So-and-So. We're out with the sounds of Tom Scott. He's going to do the tune Apple Juice. We want to thank you for spending part of your evening with us here on Home of East Coast Music, 97.5 CIOE-FM, Lower Sackville, Nova Scotia. My name is Joe Kwame. You've been listening to All Classic Rock and Blues. Until next time, peace be with you.

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1: 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The best in East Coast music with a little Canadiana added to the mix. 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

Well, here we are back with another barn dance. Of course, I'm your host, Keith Ross. Each week at this time, I'm playing you lots and lots of fiddle music from all over North America. And of course, that's on 97.5 Community Radio. As usual, we have Don Messer and the Islanders give us a little barn dance song to open up each week. We're going on to Louisiana, down in Cajun country. This is a fiddle player named Rufus Thibodeau. And he's got a tune called Allons to Lafayette. I guess it's goodbye to Lafayette or hello. I can't remember what the French is for that. But anyway, Lafayette is a town in Louisiana. Here's Rufus Thibodeau.

Well, that was a very nice waltz we just heard. That's called Dew on the Rose, played by Gordy McKeeman. Now, Gordy McKeeman, I think he came from Pictou County when he made that recording. I did that recording for him in my studio. And that's some years ago, of course, but he may live in Prince Edward Island now. I'm not sure. I know he did go to school in Prince Edward Island. But anyway, Gordy McKeeman. Well, we played a Cajun number. Rufus Thibodeau opened up our show today, and he, of course, is a Cajun. He comes from Louisiana. And this fiddle player is Don Rich, and he, for many years, was the fiddle player, the lead guitar player, and the harmony vocalist with Buck Owens. And he wrote a tune called Cajun Fiddle that pretty much all of us fiddle players learned back years ago. But here's the original version of Cajun Fiddle by Don Rich.

Another tune we just heard was The Hand Glider's Reel. That was played by Lorimer Higgins and the Bible Hill Swingsters. Lorimer Higgins used to live in the Truro Bible Hill area, Nova Scotia, and moved quite some time ago, many years ago, to the South Shore of the Bridgewater area of Nova Scotia. And I believe, I believe Lorimer wrote this tune called The Hand Glider's Reel. Going off to the Halifax area now, Kelly Tanner. This is another one of those fiddle players that I saw grow up from a young teenager and play great fiddle. She's from the Halifax area. And she's got a couple of reels for us here, the Willow Tree and the Sheehan's Reel. Here's Kelly Tanner.

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2: You're listening to Barn Dance. I'm your host, Keith Ross. I'm here each week at the same time on 97.5 Community Radio, CIOE. And, of course, that last fiddle tunes we heard was the Tooth Fairy Jig. And that was played by the B-flat sisters. Now, they made up that name. That's really Kimberly Holmes and Cheryl Fitzpatrick from Ottawa. And of course, Kimberly Holmes is from Nova Scotia. And they played that as a jig, but very slowly. Anyway, it was different, and I thought it'd be worth hearing. Okay, we're going on to Paul Menard. Paul Menard was from Ontario years ago. And he's got a tune. Surprising how people come up with the names for different fiddle tunes, isn't it? This is Bed and Breakfast. Here's Paul Menard.

Well, we just heard from Natalie McMaster there. Natalie's got to be the hardest working fiddle player in the world. She travels all over the world playing the fiddle, and her husband with her, and her children. They're also learning to play the fiddle now. Anyway, that was a whole medley of Cape Breton style tunes. Let me see what was on that. John Campbell's, it says, Miss Anne Moore's birthday. Lady Georgina Campbell. Angus on the Turnpike and the Sheehan's Reel. Put quite a medley together there, didn't she? We'll go off to Ottawa now. Peter Dawson, one of the most well-known fiddle players in Canada. He's written a bunch of great tunes. Here's a tune he calls Maggie's Jig. Here's Peter Dawson.

0: Well, that tune we just heard was Randy Elmore from Texas, and that's a tune he called the Steely Rag. Randy Elmore, of course, is one of the finest fiddle players, and I got to know him very well and jammed with him a few times, and he comes up with some really great tunes and a very fine fiddle player. And we're going to stay in the South now, and this Mark O'Connor, now he grew up in Texas, and not too far from where Randy Elmore lived. But anyway, he went on to Nashville, and he made it big in the fiddling world and the music world in general. And this is a tune he's teamed up with Johnny Gimble. Johnny Gimble also from Texas and gone now, unfortunately. I got to know him quite well. This is a tune they call Fiddlin' Around. Mark O'Connor and Johnny Gimble.
1: Where have you been, Johnny?
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1: You're listening to Bar and Dance. I'm your host, Keith Ross. I'm here each week at the same time on 97.5 Community Radio. And, of course, we're always bringing you lots of fiddle music from all over North America. And the last fiddle tunes we heard, the fiddle tune we heard was called the April Morning Waltz. Gordy Carnahan from Brandon, Manitoba. Been gone now for a few years, but he composed a lot of fiddle tunes, hundreds of them. And that was his own composition, the April Morning Waltz. We're going now to a tune called Dragging the Bow. Now, a lot of fiddle players play that. And I have an album, old album, with a lot of fiddle players on it. And I may have lost the sheet with it because it does not say who's playing this tune. Anyway, it's a tune called Dragging the Bow.

We just heard from Royal Hicks. Royal Hicks is from the Aulac area of New Brunswick. Haven't seen him for quite a while, but anyway, this is an album that I did for him in my studio back years ago. And there's a couple of hornpipes there, the Archie Menzies and the Fisher's hornpipe. Two great old tunes. We'll go on to one of my tunes now off of one of my CDs. And I think Don Messer came out with this one, as far as I know, first time I heard it. Anyway, there's a few fiddlers play it. It's called the White River Stomp. This is Hughes Truly.

Well, that beautiful fiddle tune we just heard is called La Golondrina. That's an Italian folk song, I believe it's called. And I think in English it means the swallow. Not sure. I first heard that when I was in Italy one time. And that was played by Alex Carriere from Ontario. He's been gone now for many years. That's off an old, old album that I have. La Golondrina. We'll come on to some two-step medleys. Jocelyn Bork from New Brunswick. She always does a great job on anything she plays. This is some two-step, a whole medley of two steps. Jocelyn Bork.

You've been listening to Barn Dance. I'm your host, Keith Ross, of course, and I'm here each week at the same time on 97.5 Community Radio. And we're always glad you could join us. If you're looking for fiddle music, we play it from all over North America. And that last tune was a two-step medley by Jocelyn Bork. And we're going now to Roy Deatter from the Kentville area of Annapolis Valley. And he's got one of his own compositions called Debbie's Jig. And that will take us out for today's show, so be sure and tune us in next week.

Evening, folks, and welcome into A Touch of Texas. We're glad to have you with us. Don't forget, we're coming to you in 97.5 CIO-EFM, the voice and choice of the East Coast. 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And don't forget, on Tuesday night at 8 o'clock, the best of Bluegrass Atlantic, and on Sunday, the very best of Bluegrass Atlantic Gospel Hour, and those shows both feature Nancy Keddie. And on the Sunday after Nancy's show is Frank's Kind of Country with Frank Lowe, and that's a great show. Frank's show is also rebroadcast on Wednesdays at 4 o'clock in the afternoon. So if you want a good dose of bluegrass and gospel music and classic country, there's three great shows for you. Anyway, we're going to go to the music right now. We got Charlie Walker and a great song from him called Honky Tonk Heart.

That was the great Don Sears and the song called No Relief in Sight. That's been recorded for a lot of people, myself included, many years ago, recorded that. She does a fine job on that. I just can't remember who else did that, but Con Hunley, I believe, did it, and some other people. Anyway, right now we're going to go to Loretta Lynn's granddaughter, Taylor Lynn, and she's got a tribute to her grandmother, an album out, and this is a song called Somebody Somewhere.

That was Wynn Stewart, and that's a song called Big City, and that's a great one from Wynn. Wynn Stewart was one of the originators of the Bakersfield sound, certainly was a great songwriter, singer, helped Merle Haggard and Tommy Collins and all these guys along back years ago, and was a great influence on a lot of people. Now, here's another song. This is our independent artist for the show. This is Lonnie Bartmus, and this is another song called Big City, but it's a totally different song. So here's Lonnie Bartmus and Big City.

0: That was Lonnie Bartmus in Big City, of course. That was recorded by Merle Haggard. That is off an album. This is off an album called A Tribute to Merle Haggard. And Lonnie Bartmus was a military veteran that started recording when he got out of the military. And he's done a fine job so far. Anyway, right now we're going to go to Doug Davis. And he's got Jimmy Dean in the story behind the song.
1: Hello, this is Doug Davis, and this is the story behind the song. You can find him today, they're down in New Orleans. Big Bad John and his Cajun Queen. Cajun Queen, 1962's Top 24, Jimmy Dean. J.D. talks about Cajun Queen.
2: Don Law, who was the head of A&R of Columbia and Nashville at the time, he came up with that, and I don't know where he got it or how he got it. He presented it to me, and I didn't particularly like it, but I did it anyhow.
1: Cajun Queen came on the charts February 10th, 1962, and peaked at number 16 for Jimmy Dean.
3: She kind of breezed into town from New Orleans and said, "Boys, I'm Big John's Cajun Queen. I didn't come here to argue or waste anybody's time. I just come to get my man from your dirty old mind. 'Cause he moves me. Now where you give up for old Queenie's gonna start. 'Cause I got a powerful love in my heart. So just show me the hole way down in the ground and tell the whole wide world Big John's been found. He's living. So down in the mine without a sign of a light, old Queenie went looking for John that night. She found him there at the bottom of the pit and placed a red-hot kiss on his cold blue lips. He started breathing. She waited a minute and then she kissed him again, and old John got the power of 100 men. Up he come a clawing and a digging like a mole, and said, "Come on, Queenie, we're gonna leave this hole." They started walking. Now a roar from the crowd greeted this fine pair as they both walked out in that cool night air. And up for silence went Big John's hand, and the Queen said, "I told you I'd get my man, 'cause he moves me." You can find him today, they're down in New Orleans. Big Bad John and his Cajun Queen. They're a little bit wrinkled from the strain of time, but their love's just as strong as that night in the mine. 110 grandchildren. Now the moral of this story has a real clear omen. Don't you ever underestimate the power of a woman.
1: '62, Jimmy Dean, the Cajun Queen. Join us next time for one more story behind the song.
0: That was Jimmy Dean there in one of his famous recitations, a song called Cajun Queen. And Jimmy Dean was one of the best at that kind of stuff, storytelling through recitation. Anyway, that's all the time we have for this segment. But we will be back after these important messages. Don't go away.

Well, hey, everybody. Did you know that CIOE Community Radio has a show for everyone? Well, they certainly do. And if you love classic country music, that show is called Frank's Kind of Country, hosted by me, Frank Lowe. Each week, you can hear the songs and singers that we grew up with, like Marty Robbins and Conway Twitty, Patsy Cline and Loretta Lynn, Buck Owens and Merle Haggard, plus some new kids like Mo Bandy and Alan Jackson, or George Strait and Vince Gill, or closer to home, our Canadian stars like Anne Murray, Jim and Don Haggard, Dougie Bell, The Family Brown, Gordon Lightfoot, and more. 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

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And that means a lot to the station. It also means a lot to the volunteers on here that put a lot of time and work into these shows and hope that they're entertaining you. So don't forget, drop into communityradio.ca, click on the GoFundMe button and drop a little money in there right now. Here's a good old swing song, Jody Nix, and Nothing Like Quite Like Texas.

That was Jimmy Dickens, better known as Tater, to his friends, and that's a great song called Is Goodbye That Easy to Say? I'm a great fan of Jimmy Dickens' ballads. I'm not a fan of his novelty songs, but I am a fan of Jimmy Dickens' ballads, and he has done some dandies. Right now, here's some Alpes Brothers and a song called I Found Someone to Love.

That was Ray Price there, and that's a great version of the old Bob Wills classic, A Maiden's Prayer, and it wouldn't matter what Ray Price recorded, it would be great. Anyway, that is a great version of that old song. Right now, here's our featured artist for the night. This is Wynn Stewart, and a song that I played a lot and friends of mine have played over the years, and it's a song called Couples Only.

0: That was Wayne Stewart, as we said before, one of the inventors of the, if you will, of the Bakersfield sound. And that's a great song called Couples Only. Before we go any further, I have to apologize for my voice. I've had a lung infection for about 3 weeks now, and the doctor doesn't seem to be able to figure out what's wrong. I've taken a lot of medication, but nothing seems to work. But anyway, we're going to try to continue doing these because we like doing them and we want to bring some great music to you. So I'll have to apologize and you'll have to forgive me. Anyway, here's Doug Davis and he's got Bobby Goldsboro on the story behind the song.
1: Hello, this is Doug Davis and one more story behind the song.
2: And honey, I miss you.
1: Honey, 1968, number one for Bobby Goldsboro. BG talks about Honey.
3: Larry Henley was a good friend of mine. He called me one day and said, I want you to come across the street and listen to this song he just heard. It was written by Bobby Russell called Honey. And Bobby Russell had just produced the record with Bob Shane of the Kingston Trio. And I heard the song. The record was so overproduced. There were a lot of drums and going on. And I just kind of missed the part of the story. And it just didn't really kill me. But about a week later, I was up with my co-producer up in our office in Nashville. And Bobby Russell came to play some songs for me. I was about to do an album. And he played two or three up-tempo songs. And I said, have you got anything more like a ballad? How about the thing, like the thing you just did with Bob Shane? Why don't you play that? And he said, well, that's coming out next week, the single for Bob Shane. I said, well, just play it with the guitar. And he played it, and it was like a brand new song, and it just floored us. And we said, man, we'd love to cut that. And he said, well, you can cut it for the album, but the single's coming out next week by Bob Shane. So we went ahead and cut it, and it came off so great the very first take that we, even the musicians came into the control room and listened to the playback. And so we said, well, let's go cut it again and do it even better. And the second take was exactly like the first. There was really nothing we could do to improve it. So we called Bobby Russell and said, we have just caught a monster with this song. And he said, well, I'll tell you what, why don't you give us 3 weeks with the Bob Shane, and if nothing happens, then come out with yours. And that's what we did, and luckily we had the hit instead of Bob Shane.
1: Honey came on the charts March 30th, 1968, made it to number one, and stuck there for 3 weeks on the chart for 15 weeks for Bobby Goldsboro.

0: was just a twig.
1: 1968, Bobby Goldsboro's song called Honey. Join us next time for another story behind the song.
2: That was Bobby Goldsboro there, and that was his biggest hit, a song called Honey. And that's all the time we have for this segment, but we will be back after these important messages. Don't go away.

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So if you'd like to get some bluegrass or gospel music or classic country in, by all means, there's three good shows that you can listen to, and you get some information on there as well. Anyway, right now we're going to go to the music. Here's Taylor Lynn and a song called Fist City.

That's the Malpas Brothers again there, and that's a great song called Which One Is to Blame, and they do a fine job in that. They do a great job on the old Louvin Brothers style harmony, because that's what they started on, and then they worked with Merle Haggard for a number of years on the road, opening his shows, and there's a lot of Merle Haggard influence in their music as well. Anyway, right now, here's Don Sears along with John Huey and Kenny Sears. Of course, Kenny was Don's husband. And this is a great song called Sweet Memories.

That was Wynn Stewart, and that's another one of great Wynn's great songs, a song called Heartaches for a Dime, and he does a wonderful job in those songs. Anyway, here's Lonnie Bartmus again off that tribute album to Merle Haggard, and he's our independent artist for this segment, for actually for the show. And this is a great Merle Haggard song called Blue Jungle.

0: That was our independent artist for the show, Lonnie Bartmus, and that's a great version of the Merle Haggard song, Blue Jungle. And right now we are going to go to Doug Davis and he's got Cal Smith in the story behind the song.
1: Hello, this is Doug Davis and one more story behind the song.
2: And I can feel the leaving coming on.
1: I can feel the leaving coming on, 1973, top 25 for Cal Smith. Cal Smith talks about I can feel the leaving coming on.
3: That song was playing in the background of one of Goldie Hawn's movies. Shel Silverstein wrote it, and I like that song because it's, you know, it's an everyday type song that some old boy's just down and seems like everything he does is wrong. His wife, I don't even remember all the words to it, but he thinks his wife is just sick and tired of him, and I like the song, and I released it. It wasn't quite the hit that I thought it would be.
1: I can feel the leaving coming on. Came on the charts May 26, 1973, and peaked at number 25 for Cal Smith.

0: socks and Jimmy.
1: 1973, Cal Smith, I Can Feel the Leaving Coming On. We hope you'll join us next time for another story behind the song, and if you're not here, we'll talk about you. Think about it.
2: It was Cal Smith in a song called I Can Feel the Leaving Coming On. And Cal Smith had a long career. He was a front man for Ernest Tubb. Of course, Ernest kind of forced him out on his own because he thought he was ready, and Cal didn't want to go. But anyway, he ended up going. And he had a long career, as I said before. Anyway, that is a song called I Can Feel the Leaving Coming On by Cal Smith. And that's all the time we have for this segment. But we will be back after these important messages. Don't go away.

Welcome back into A Touch of Texas, folks. Glad you're enjoying the show, and hope you are at least. And glad you're here. And don't forget, we're coming to you on 97.5 CIOE FM, the voice and choice of the East Coast. 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Anyway, right now, we're going to Charlie Walker and a song called I Don't Mind Going Under If It'll Get Me Over You.

Jody Nix, and that's a song called I Won't Be Back Tonight or Ever. So he's pretty definite that he's not coming back anyway. Right now we're going to go to Jimmy Dickens, and this is a song called Sorrow's Tearing Down the House.

I give my baby all my money on payday. Except a little that she don't know that I got. Cause there's a cute little waitress at the corner cafe. And she seems to like me quite a lot. Well, we were sitting in this back booth just a having a talk. And she's believing every word that I said. When the door blew open, Mama walked in, yelling loud enough to wake the dead.

That was Taylor Lynn and Tony Booth in the song called Sweet Thing. And that was recorded by, among other people, Ernest Tubb and Nat Stuckey recorded that as well. It's a great song. It's been a great song for a long time. And we really enjoy really enjoy bringing that to you. Anyway, right now, here is Clinton Wayne and a song called Love That Can't Be Beat.

0: That was Wayne Stewart right there, and that's probably his biggest hit of all time, although he had some other ones. We've played a few of his hits on the show tonight. That was Playboy, and that's been recorded by a number of other people, but I think Wayne does as good a job as anybody on it. Right now, here's Doug Davis, and he's got Joe Stampley and Mo Bandy in the story behind the song.
1: Hello, this is Doug Davis, and one more story behind the song.
2: But other than that, we ain't nothing, just good old boys.
1: Just good old boys, 1979, number one for Joe Stampley and Mo Bandy. Record producer Ray Baker talks about that song.
3: We were on there was a promoter over in England called Mervyn Kahn, and he used to book a lot of country music packages, as they call it. And I was producing Mo Bandy at the time, and I was over there with Mo and the same tour with Joe Stampley. And we got to kidding around about how Mo and Joe, you know, got your mojo working, just, you know, how you're kidding around. And we got to thinking, hey, maybe we ought to do some things together. You know, when we get back to the States, maybe we'll see if we can find a few things and talk to Columbia. Both of them are on Columbia Records. And we thought, well, let's see what we can come up with. So guy that played piano for Joe Stampley came over to my office one afternoon and played me a song that he had written called Just Good Old Boys. Just real obvious that Just Good Old Boys just sounded like a smash.
1: Just Good Old Boys came on the charts July 14, 1979, made it to number one on the chart for 16 weeks for Joe Stampley and Mo Bandy.

0: 1979, Joe Stanley and Mo Bandy and Just Good Old Boys. Join us next time for one more story behind the song.
1: It was Mo Bandy and Joe Stanley in a song called Just Good Old Boys, and that's all the time we have for this segment. We will be back after these important messages. Don't go away.

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The best in East Coast music with a little Canadiana added to the mix. 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

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We're glad to have you with us. 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All kinds of great music, all kinds of great talk radio and news and all that kind of stuff, drive time stuff. Whatever you want to find is on this radio station, and we're very happy to bring all that to you. But sometimes we need a little extra cash. So if you want to go to the GoFundMe link and drop in a little money, we'd be very grateful. Right now, we're going to go to the music. Here's Don Sears and a great old tune called A11.

Oh, Jody Nix there, and that's a great song called Cindy's Eyes. And Jody Nix is the son of Hoyle Nix, of course, who was a Texas fiddler, and Jody is a Texas fiddler as well. He also plays guitar and different instruments, and you see him quite a bit if you watch RFDTV or any of those kind of shows. He's on there quite a bit, and a very talented man. Right now, here's Charlie Walker in a song called The Cleveland Street Honky Tonk Blues.

a twin steward there, and I would guess that that's the original version of Long Black Limousine. Does a fine job. It's a little bit different than what most other people do, but anyway, I guess he has a right to do something different. Here's Lonnie Bartmus, our independent artist for this show, and another one of those Merle Haggard songs off his tribute album called Every Fool Has a Rainbow.

0: That was our independent artist for the show. That's Lonnie Bartmus and the song called Every Fool Has a Rainbow. And of course, that's a tribute to Merle Haggard. Before we go to Doug Davis, we want to remind you that there's still some country shows around. Some of them stay on all summer, some of them don't. But Nine Mile River Community Hall has a show on July the 12th, and that is the 60th anniversary. They've been on 60 years, that show, and it has the host band Highway 14, and it features Hal Bruce, Ruth Manning, Bill Grover, Lucas Whitehead, George Wolf, and Rob Brown. And it's only $10 to get in unless you're under 12, and then it's $5. And they have free cake, of course, because they're having a birthday party. What's a birthday party without free cake? And if you want more information on that, you can call 902-883-8542. And that is Sunday, July the 12th, at 2 o'clock in the afternoon at the Nine Mile River Community Center. Right now, we're going to go to Doug Davis, and he's got Carl Smith in the story behind the song.
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1: Loose Talk, song written by Freddie Hart, and 1954 number one for Carl Smith. Freddie Hart talks about loose talk.
3: I was in Phoenix, Arizona. A bunch of us were sitting around in the kitchen talking to the kids and things out in the yard playing, and a lot of noise going on out there. And somebody at the table says, there's sure a lot of loose talk going around here, you know. People are talking about, you know, I don't know where they started talking, you know, and that just gave me an idea to write it.
1: Loose Talk came on the charts to number 6, 1954, made it to number 1, stuck there for 7 weeks, on the chart for 32 weeks for Carl Smith.

0: 1954, Carl Smith and Loose Talk. Join us next time for one more story behind the song.
1: That was Carl Smith there, and that's one of his great songs called Loose Talk. And that was one of his big hits, of course. Anyway, that's about all the time we have to show tonight. We'll be back next Saturday night at 8 o'clock, and I hope I get rid of this lung infection before that. But anyway, if we don't, we don't. Well, we'll be back next Saturday night at 8 o'clock anyway, and until that time rolls around, I'm Charlie Handsome. Good night.

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drinking, suspicious thinking. A late night drugged heavy blinker. He was a hater, he was a taker. A 2 a.m. probation breaker. He was a hacker, a junk jacker.

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1: 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The best in East Coast music with a little Canadiana added to the mix. 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
1: 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I'm your host, Rob Smith, and producer Greg Fenwick and I have 2 hours of what we consider to be pretty good gospel and inspirational music for your Sunday morning enjoyment, beginning as always with Amazing Grace, this time with the best of the bagpipes.

And now we're going to hear from Peter Hollins and a few of his friends and that classic country gospel number, or it's mostly seen as country gospel, Will the Circle Be Unbroken. But this is the original English version of it, written by Ada Habersham back in 1907.

And now we're going to hear from Celtic Thunder, and a selection that has two names, really: Everything I Do or I Do It Again. And I regrettably was unable to attend the Celtic Thunder concert here in HRM a few months ago, but they were here, and I did hear them on two previous occasions some years ago. Anyway, let's listen to them.

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2: And Sir Harry Lauder, the late, great Sir Harry Lauder, is with us this morning, too, to advise us to keep right on to the end of the road.
3: Oh, that's all right, boys. Wait a minute. I'm with you. I haven't retired yet. Oh, no. I'm going to go right on to the end of the road.

And now we're going to hear from that other great Scottish singer, the Scottish male singer, the late Kenneth MacKellar, Will Ye No Come Back Again?

And now we're going to hear from Sir Van Morrison, great Irish entertainer, and he's going to sing his favorite of all the Irish hymns. This one, Be Thou My Vision, was actually written by St. Patrick 1500 or 1600 years ago, but only translated into English in 1923. And it's been a classic hymn ever since. Be Thou My Vision, Sir Van Morrison.

and the Scottish Festival Singers are with us to sing one of the all-time great hymns, number 501 in the United Church Hymn Book I grew up with, and oh, how I used to love it and still do, and it will be sung at my funeral. Will your anchor hold in the storms of life?

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2: And the Londonderry Choir from Londonderry, Northern Ireland, are going to provide us with another classic, beautiful hymn, Fairest Lord Jesus.

two hymns now from the Metropolitan Boys Choir in Minneapolis, Minnesota. 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

and producer Greg and I, and I'm your host Rob of Ask Dan Murray, to wrap up hour one this morning with her version of the summer classic In the Garden.

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1: And we're back, folks, for hour two. Producer Greg and I'm your host, Rob. And we're going to have a bagpipe version of Going Home. And that, incidentally, I'm going to have a piper playing that outside the church at my funeral. It is a beautiful piece of music and lends itself delightfully to bagpipes.

and Catherine McKinnon and the sing-along Jubilee Singers are going to sing all about Coulter's Candy.

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0: 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The best in East Coast music with a little Canadiana added to the mix. 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
2: And the Scottish Festival Singers are back with their version, a delightful version it is, of one of the great old hymns, I Love to Tell the Story.

0: And Joan Baez is with us this morning, as she always is. And she, you know, as she always is, as she is quite often, I should say, more accurately. And she's going to sing the Julia Ward Howe classic Battle Hymn of the Republic.
1: There is one last thing I have to ask you to do. This is purely for my own enjoyment, and I hope for yours. Would you sing the Battle Hymn of the Republic with me, please?

And we're going to hear from Garrison Keillor of National Public Radio. He's going to sing Homestead on the Farm, and then he's going to perform, lead a group in a number of sort of a medley of old hymns. But Homestead on the Farm always reminds me of my summers at the family farm in Stewiacke, where I used to drive the tractor and stayed this haying seasons there and learned a lot of things about farming. And it was great to be there. But anyway, Garrison Keillor always reminds me of that.

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2: And we're going to have an African-American spiritual. We're going to have several of them now, actually. And the first one is Paul Robeson's version of Deep River.

And Mahalia Jackson is going to give us another African-American spiritual, one of the more known ones and more loved ones, Joshua Pitt, the Battle of Jericho.

And our final African-American spiritual this morning is I Got a Home in That Rock, to be sung for us by Lawrence Brown. And Lawrence Brown is the guy who collected all these African-American spirituals for Paul Robeson, who immortalized them all, and they are all beautiful music.

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1: Well, hey, everybody, did you know that CIOE Community Radio has a show for everyone? Well, they certainly do. And if you love classic country music, that show is called Frank's Kind of Country, hosted by me, Frank Lowe. 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
2: And now we're going to hear from that Canadian group, The Travelers. And they are going to sing their Canadianized version of This Land Is Your Land, from Bonavista to Vancouver Island. And then they're going to sing a number they composed and sang themselves first for the Canadian Centennial celebrations back in 1967. Something to sing about, this land of ours.

inappropriately. Now we're going to hear from the late, great Gracie Fields. She's going to sing Bless This House. I remember when I was a kid in Truro, Gracie Fields came to Truro, and just about everybody in town went out to hear her, and there was a parade through the town where she sat on the back seat of Harold B. Goodspeed of Goodspeed and Davidson's Oldsmobile 98 convertible as she paraded through the town of Truro, and the people just loved her. 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

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It makes the world a better place. 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
5: There's a song I want to do right now that reminds me of my grandmother, and you've heard me tell my story how she prayed me through. 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
4: 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I'm your host, Rob Smith, and producer Greg Fenwick and I have 2 hours of what we consider to be pretty good East Coast-related gospel and inspirational music for your Sunday afternoon enjoyment. So please stay with us for that period of time. And we open, as always, with Amazing Grace this afternoon by Anne Murray.

And now we're going to have 15 minutes of music called Sun, Moon, and Stars, and it's a number of great gospel numbers sung by Clary Croft and a few of his friends. So let's listen. Sun, Moon, and Stars.

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2: And we're going to hear next from the Bedford United Church Choir, and they are going to sing a very, I think, a delightful number. I've always liked it all my life. I Feel the Winds of God.

And Lucy McNeil is going to perform the new number she has just written a couple of years ago. We play it quite often on this program because it's quite an inspirational piece of music. Hope for One and All, Lucy McNeil.

and that fine Newfoundland lady, originally from right here in Lower Sackville, Nova Scotia, Karen Churchill, is going to sing all about the telephone to glory.

and that fine Newfoundlander and Nova Scotian, Dennis Ryan, is with us this afternoon to sing all about Sweet Forget-Me-Not.

0: This is Nancy Keddie, host of Bluegrass Atlantic. 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
1: And Jeff Jodry is going to collect the Camerata singers. Abide with me.

And Blaine Henshaw is going to sing a number entitled Just Another Song. But it's more than just another song. It's really quite a beautiful piece of music and quite appropriate for this program. So let's listen.

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1: And now we're going to hear from Fredericton Member of Parliament, David Miles, when it comes my turn.

And Rita McNeil is going to give us again the opportunity to listen to her sing her beautiful Stephen Foster song.

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1: And we're back, folks, Producer Greg and I, for another hour. And the Ennis sisters are going to get this second hour underway, Daughters of Newfoundland.

And Bud Davidge is with us this afternoon to sing another forget-me-not number, Little Blue Forget-Me-Not. And I have to say that it's quite appropriate because I notice my little dark garden is full of forget-me-nots that I didn't plant them there, but they arrived there of their own accord, and they're filling up the whole place, and they are quite beautiful.

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1: And we're up to Cape Breton to hear John Fuchsala, Brothers.

And Shannon Michelle Gagnon is with us. She is pretty well every week. And she's going to sing one of her numbers that she composed, Always Alive.

Now, George Longard is with us, fine South Shore of Nova Scotia entertainer, and he's going to give us his instrumental version of I Love to Tell the Story.

0: And now we're going to hear something a little bit different, quite different actually than what we mostly hear. It's some spoken word by the Reverend Valerie Kingsbury, at this time the minister there. She's now, however, minister of a church in Newfoundland. But this is spoken word from First United.
1: In the words he spoke and through the way he lived, Jesus transformed lives. He opened doors to a new understanding, and he challenged abuse and oppression. As with all things in life, his words and actions brought consequences. People do not like change, and those in power do not like to have their authority questioned. Jesus had many times angered the secular and religious leaders, and they wanted him silenced. On the day that we approached Jerusalem for the festival of Passover, I knew in my heart that this would not be a normal celebration. Fear filled my soul. Jesus was focused and determined in a way I had not seen before. For 3 years, he had preached justice, love, new life. And many listened. Yet, they still didn't quite get it. When we stopped outside the city, he sent two disciples ahead to find a donkey. I suspected that he was setting the stage to make a statement that the world would not soon forget. And I was right. In the stories of our faith, it is recorded that the prophet Zechariah said, "Rejoice greatly, O daughter of Zion. Shout in triumph, O daughter of Jerusalem. Behold, your king is coming to you. He is just and endowed with salvation, humble and mounted on a donkey. I will cut off the chariot from Ephraim and the horse from Jerusalem, and the bow of war will be cut, and he will speak peace to the nations, and his dominion will be from sea to sea." By entering the city in this manner, all who knew the story knew exactly what Jesus was proclaiming. He was definitely pushing boundaries, and I knew the consequences would be severe. He was a threat to all who sat in seats of power, and they would not stand for it. We proceeded into the city. There was an air of celebration, but it was paired with an underlying tension and a definite statement that the revolution had now begun.
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0: And the Shining Lights Choir from HRM are with us as well, and they're going to sing "This Little Light of Mine."
3: This

0: And we're going to hear another number now that's going to be sung at my funeral when that time comes, hopefully not for a while. But it's appropriate for a funeral for a Truro boy. And the Reverend Gordy and Heather McLean. Reverend Gordy, the son of the great Hazel McLean of Fall River, and at the time of his death was the minister of First United Church in Truro. And Heather is his wife, and they are going to sing Life is Like a Mountain Railroad.
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0: 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Artists will be dropping by from time to time for a little bit of conversation. 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
1: And we're going to have a mini-show by Gabriel. In the cool of the evening, there's something about that name and Oh Glorious Love. And Gabriel, of course, and my old friend Ralph Carter that I grew up with in Truro, his wife Leslie, and their friend Willard, now of Alberta. And let's enjoy this little mini-show.

and the Bedford United Church Choir are going to wrap up our program this afternoon with what is considered by many to be one of the more modern African-American spirituals, about 100 years old, and it is entitled Over My Head. And producer Greg and I will be back next week, same time, same place, here on CIOE-FM 97.5, the voice of East Juice Music. 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
1: It's 3 o'clock.

Thank you very much. Thank you. Once again, thank you to our children's choir. Give them a great big round of applause. Haven't they done well tonight? The Tri-Lakes Church Children's Choir. Well done, folks. I'd like to do a song right now, ladies and gentlemen. This is one that I wrote myself a few years ago. And before we do this song, I would like to invite all of the veterans who are here this evening to stand so we know who you are and where you are, because it's a tradition in Branson that we honour you. And we really would like to ask you to stand so we can pay tribute to you.

Yes, it's a wonderful thing that they do here in Branson, and honouring all of you. And as we pay tribute to you, I think it's only right that we should remember your family and friends who at this time are serving overseas, and I'm sure many of you who are watching at home have family and friends who are serving. And it is our wish and our prayer for them, and I'm sure your wish and prayer too, that they will come home soon and safe. We hope for that. And as we think on all of your family and friends, and of course pay tribute to those of you here this evening, I'm sure that many of you who have served over the years have served with people who never did make it home, who made the ultimate sacrifice,

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1: 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I'm your host, Nancy Keddie, and I'll be here for the next 2 hours spending the best in gospel bluegrass.

with Michael Cleveland with Sunny Days Are Coming Once Again, so that's a positive thought. So let's hear from the Spitty Brothers of Nova Scotia right now with Grandpa's Way of Life. We'll also be hearing a song that Ryan Roberts wrote and recorded, and then we'll be hearing from Doug Young of Newfoundland with Because He Loved Me.

time for a couple of more before breaking, so let's go to Prince Edward Island right now with Rodney Salvident with You're Not Alone, and then we'll go to Ontario with Peace River Band with I Saw the Light.

We just opened with the Gibson Brothers with I Found a Church Today. We'll be hearing from Shady Lane of Nova Scotia with Love of the Mountains. We'll also be hearing from Northern City Lights of Ontario with One Glorious Day. But first, let's hear from Perfect Timing with Common Ground.

time for a couple of more before I have to go to break. So let's hear from Flat and Scruggs with Bouquet in Heaven, and then we'll move to Michael Cleveland with Temperance Real, and I'll be right back after break.

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2: 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Did you know that CIOE Community Radio has a show for everyone? Well, they certainly do. And if you love classic country music, that show is called Frank's Kind of Country, hosted by me, Frank Lowe. Each week, you can hear the songs and singers that we grew up with, like Marty Robbins and Conway Twitty, Patsy Cline and Loretta Lynn, Buck Owens and Merle Haggard, plus some new kids like Mo Bandy and Alan Jackson, or George Strait and Vince Gill, or closer to home, our Canadian stars like Ann Murray, Jim and Don Haggard, Dougie Bell, The Family Brown, Gordon Lightfoot, and more. 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

We just opened with Del McCoury with The Lord's Writing Down Names. And before that, It's an Unfriendly World. Let's hear from David Davis and Scott Brandon right now with Lamplighting Time in the Valley. Then we'll be hearing from Zink & Company with Corey Zink with City Folks Call Us Poor. And we'll also go down to southwestern Nova Scotia when Elton Nickerson wrote and recorded The Old Man.

That was Elton Nickerson of Yarmouth County with a song that he wrote, The Old Man, and he had recorded, I think it was his last CD that he recorded called Memories, and he had a lot of wonderful songs there that he had written on that. Let's move along now to Wayne Taylor in Appaloosa with Heaven's Door, and I'll be right back.

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We just opened this segment of the Bluegrass Atlantic Gospel Hour with Charlie Hanson of Nova Scotia with Wonders Such as These. Coming up from Nova Scotia, Ryan Roberts of the song that he wrote, Sunday Drive. We'll also be hearing from the Bluegrass Unit from the South Shores of Nova Scotia, also with Solid Rock. But first, let's hear Bob Paisley and Southern Grass with Sweeping Through the Gates.

Let's hear from David Peterson in 1946 right now with The Drunkard's Hell. Then we'll be hearing from Wilmalee and Stoney Cooper with Tramp on the Street. And we'll end this segment off with Robert Montgomery and Jeremy Stevens with It's a Grand and Glorious Feelin'.

you like your country music with a Texas flavor, join me, Charlie Hanson, on A Touch of Texas every Saturday night at 8 o'clock on 97.5 Community Radio.

We just opened this segment of Bluegrass Atlantic with Wayne Brown of Prince Edward Island with Man on the Side of the Road. Let's stay in Prince Edward Island for the moment with Janet McGarry with Coat of Many Colors. Then we'll be hearing from Valerie Smith with Mama's Roses. And we'll also be hearing from Trevor Hollow. They've been up here a number of times to the Erdoise Festival and Black Rock both. And they'll be doing I'll Never Go Back, and then we'll finish this off with Tommy Brown with Everybody Wants to Go to Heaven.

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1: This is Nancy Keddie, host of Bluegrass Atlantic. 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

We just opened this segment of Bluegrass Atlantic Gospel with Lori Lewis and Kathy Killick with Field of Flowers. Let's hear from Velvet Blue right now with When the Crops Are Laid By, and then we'll be hearing from Walking in Tradition with Voice of My Savior, and that'll be followed by Tony Rice with Wayfaring Stranger.

it looks like it's my time to go once again this Sunday afternoon. I'll be back next Sunday with my Bluegrass Atlantic Gospel right here on CIOE. I'll also be back Tuesday evening, that's 8 to 10 p.m. this time, with Bluegrass Atlantic on CIOE. I have time for a couple of more. Be sure to stay tuned to Frank Lowe with Frank's Kind of Country coming on at the top of the hour. We'll take it out with Dave Evans with Home Sweet Home. So until next time, this is Nancy. Good night.

Hey there, I'm Ron James. Join me every weekday from 1 to 4 p.m. for The Coastal Connection, the best in East Coast music with a little Canadiana added to the mix. Our

0: The short list. What can I do? Going to try and get some Merle Haggard and Bonnie Owens. Going to remember a very special Grand Old Opry performance. Some music from Ronnie Millsap. I like that. Charlie Pride and Loretta Lynn, too. And at least one of my One Song Two Ways features. One of them is Country Against Pop. Yes, Hank Lachlan, Country Against Johnny Tillotson Pop. And, of course, I've got lots of special songs saluting the greatest country in the world as you and I are celebrating our birthday. It's going to be 159, is that right? Oh, I feel old, but not quite that old, but I'm getting there. So let me say to you, happy birthday. All right, happy birthday, Canada. First sponsor of the show, Golden Valley Market, Middle Muscadabit. They are busy marketing 7 days a week, including, by the way, on Canada's birthday, they're always open. So on the show today, as you would expect, I'm sure, going to have a lot of stompin' Tom. I'm okay with that. This is C-A-N-A-D-A.
1: C-A-N-A-D-A.

Unmatched, the term one of a kind, they both fit that guy. Stompin' Tom Connors, and that's a great song to start out the show with, I think so. C-A-N-A-D-A, and Stompin' Tom was sure proud of this country. He traveled it many times, hitchhiking, and a little bit later on in style as he became famous, but he never changed, and I got a lot of his music on the show for you today. Hey, this is Frank's Kind of Country. My first sponsor is the Golden Valley Market, Middle Muscadabit, where, as I said, they're busy marketing 7 days of the week. That's right, don't forget about it. They're always open, including on Canada Day, because you just might run out of stuff, and you might need stuff. So remember, if that happens to you, it's not a problem. The Golden Valley Market is always open, and you can always count on them. And I mean, no matter what you run out of, stop by and grab it. Something from the canned goods, something from the dairy section, maybe the frozen foods, something from the bakery department, snack department. Yes, they've got a snack department. It could be an emergency. You might need something from the ice cream department, like a single or a double cone, a sundae. 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They've got a couple of flavors. 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Find out what down home is really all about. And remember, they're open every day, including Canada Day. They're always open. Give them a call just to make sure. 384-3077. Going to go back to June the 28th of 1965. What a marriage it was. Merle Haggard and Bonnie Owens. They sang a lot of songs, and they wrote this song together.

0: A lot of greatness going on right there. Of course, you heard Merle Haggard, but you also heard that wonderful voice that was Bonnie Owens. And if you go back to the 1960s, and almost all of Merle's big hit songs, if you listen carefully in the background, you're going to hear Bonnie there. Now, as I say, they got married on June the 28th back in 1965, and they stayed together for 17 years. They got divorced around 1991. But here's the thing. It was one of those friendly divorces. And although the marriage was over, Bonnie still sang with and toured with Merle Haggard. They always stayed friends. And I have a Nashville moment about 25 years ago. Nancy and I were in Nashville, and we got invited to a show at the Ernest Tubb Record Shop with Bonnie Owens. Went with our wonderful friend Audrey, and we met Bonnie. She was so nice, and she invited us to have breakfast in the morning. So we met the next morning at Bob Evans. If you've ever been to Nashville, it's a great breakfast place down there. And sure enough, she was there. And I was careful to sit as close. Well, I sat right beside her, in fact. And we chit-chatted all through the breakfast. And she was a wonderful, wonderful lady, that is for sure. Hey, we're going to go back a little bit. Once again, we're going to go back to June of 1975, when this guy's got a big hit song. Here's T.G. Shepherd. And I remember these days years ago, trying to beat the morning home.
1: Drunk and cold,

1975, as I mentioned, T.G. Shepherd, he had a whole lot of number one hit songs. We kind of forget him about him a little bit, but a real successful singer and very close buddies with Elvis Presley as well, trying to beat the morning home. Hey, sponsor for this first segment of Frank's Kind of Country, the Golden Valley Market, Middle Muscadet. But let's start off with this. They're always open, 7 days a week. Yes, if you're wondering, that will include Canada Day. And holidays, they're always open. So if you need something, if some folks stop in for a visit and you need a few extra things, not a problem. Just stop in and get what you need. Now, being a market, the Golden Valley is really excited with this season. The season of local is upon us. Lots of that wonderful local fruit and vegetables, yep, hitting the store. And yes, that includes local and delicious strawberries. Call ahead and make sure they got them, because when they get them, they go. So stop by and pick them up. Of course, other local veggies are showing up as well. They've always got local meats for the barbecue from Withrow's, and you know that's great. Hey, the market is a local business with local people. They're always talking to the customers about things they'd like to see in the store. And with that in mind, they now are carrying water softener salt pellets as well. Next time you need to restock, stop in for that. Of course, the market's open bright and early till late in the evening. Stop in the morning for a breakfast sandwich or a wrap with a fresh brewed coffee or tea. What about your lunch, you're saying? Well, I'll tell you this. They've always got a hot lunchtime special. You'll never get bored because it's changing all the time. And for supper, as I said, local meats, they've got vegetables, they've got strawberries right now, too. There's always a lot of parking right in front of the market. You don't have to walk a mile to get in there. The Golden Valley Market, count on them, including on Canada Day. And 384-3077 is the number. We're celebrating Canada's birthday, so I said I had a lot of Stompin' Tom today. I do. I'm going to play a few extra special songs that are dear to my heart, and I love this song. I can't say it's my absolute most favorite Newfoundland song, but I really do love it. And it's by a guy that is famous for being proud of being from Newfoundland. Here's Roy Payne. The Little Boats of Newfoundland. Happy Canada Day.

way back when I was just a little boy, about little boats and Newfoundland that sometimes made me cry. She told me of the hardships, hey, and the dangers of the seas that will remain on till the day I die in my memory.

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0: Mr. Roy Payne, and I tell you what, he is one of the greatest exports from Newfoundland. He was a little wild and woolly in his early years when he first hit Toronto, but weren't we all a little bit? Roy, maybe a little bit extra, but a legend. And I love that song. It's so special, Little Boats of Newfoundland. And yeah, I'm going to be playing a few extra special songs today as I and you are celebrating being one of the lucky people to be in one of the greatest countries in the world, Canada. And I got a whole lot more of Canada coming up.
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0: Hey, everybody, welcome back to the show. This is Frank's Kind of Country here on Community Radio, CIOE 97.5 FM, if I might say, absolutely, without a doubt, the best classic country radio show that's on the air. Do you agree with that? You do. Good. Well, I certainly do as well. Thank you for finding the show once again. Maybe listening to the FM dial, maybe streaming on Sirius or Alexa or Google. You can also go to the station website, click on Listen Live. You can listen that way as well. My sponsor right now, here's another great fact. Superior Foundations in Dartmouth, they are the best. And of course, it's a very special day. It always is when we get together. But when it's your birthday, oh, yeah, we're celebrating your birthday. My birthday, too. I'm talking about Canada Day birthday, huh? And I knew when I was researching the show that I was going to play a lot of Stompin' Tom, because there is no songwriter and no singer from this country that loved this country more. He sang about it all the time. So here's another one of those great songs from Stompin' Tom, and it's called The Capital Song. We're going to get educated right now.

Well, you see, if only Stompin' Tom was around and writing and singing songs when I was going to school, I might have done a little better in my geography and in my history as well. That is Stompin' Tom and the Capitol song. Were you able to scream out, in a timely fashion, the Capitals? Were you? Oh, good for you. Well, hey, listen, no doubt about it. 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It's all about classic country, and I love the history of country music because we do have a lot. And I'm going to look at a couple of dates right now. On June the 29th, 1963, nobody knew it, Jim Reeves was singing at the Grand Ole Opry, and that was the last time he was going to sing at the Opry. It was on July 2nd. He was recording some new songs. Nobody knew that he wouldn't be recording any more songs because, of course, we lost him in that terrible plane crash. From his final studio recording session, a couple of songs that he recorded that day, here's Jim Reeves.

What a voice. Gentlemen, Jim Reeves, there are a couple of songs from his last recording session. Make the World Go Away as well. Is it really over? Well, no, we're not over. Only segment number two here. We got a long way to go. Hey, maybe you got something new in mind. 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They are the foundation experts. What's that? You don't know the phone number. I do. 464-1700. Or you can stop and see them. You can at 246 Ross Road in Dartmouth. Hey, I tell you what we're going to do right now. We're going to go back to June the 30th. Yeah, that's right. June the 30th of 1979. What do you think the number one song is that, and I'm going to play it for you so you don't have to wonder. This is it.

Hey, you know what? If you were listening to country music, if you were listening to country music radio back in 1979, you were pretty familiar with that song because it was the big song that year. Good song, too, Waylon Jennings. And that was called Amanda. What was I doing in 1979? Well, strangely enough, I'll tell you just exactly what I was doing in 1979. I was doing exactly what I'm doing right now, playing country music on the radio. How about that? In the last segment, I had a song from Roy Payne as we tied into Newfoundland. Right now, I'm going to do a song that's going to tie into Nova Scotia. Here's George Hamilton IV.

0: Well, yeah, it's called My Nova Scotia Home, but George Hamilton IV, he manages to tie in a lot of other real estate right there. That's all right, but there's one thing about somebody from the Maritimes, whatever the province, you know, sometimes we got to go away, we got to go for work or whatever, but when the time comes, we're coming back home to our Nova Scotia home. All right, time to pause once again, but I'll be right back with more classic country music. And yes, I have one of my One Song, Two Ways features, and it's going to be a pop song. Ooh, against a country song. Which one is going to win? 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
0: Well, it's so darn nice to be with you. My name is Frank Lowe, and this show right here is called Frank's Kind of Country. Now, if you listen to the show on a regular basis, do you know how I came by that song title? Well, I'm going to tell you, all right? One day I was talking with my wonderful pal, Opry Dan, from the Grand Old Opry in Nashville, Tennessee. And this is many years ago. I was trying to come up with a title for the show. And I figured, well, come on, this is Opry Dan. I mean, Opry Dan knows everything that you need to know about country. And so I remember I asked Dan, I said, Dan, I need a title for my show. And without hesitation, he said, well, what about Frank's Kind of Country? And it just stuck. So thank you, Dan. Hey, thank you for listening to the show Sunday night from 6 till 8 or Wednesday afternoon between 4 and 6 on CIOE Community Radio 97.5 FM. We're saluting Canada Day, and I'll be back to do that in just a moment. But I still have to have some of my features, like my One Song, Two Ways. I'm going to do that for you right now. So this song was first released in 1949, but nobody was interested. But then it was re-released by the guy that wrote it and recorded it in 1957. And in 1957, it won an award as the most played country and western song on the radio by disc jockeys. And I'm going to play two versions. So here's the one that I love, I adore. Listen to the piano, the great Floyd Kramer, for the first time. Hank Locklin, Send Me the Pillow That You Dream On.

love that song. It's such a great song, and he wrote that himself. Hank Lachlan, Send Me the Pillow That You Dream On. And did you hear the piano in the background? That was Floyd Kramer, as they say, tickling the 88s, as only Floyd could do, which would lead me to believe that was recorded in RCA Studio B in Nashville, Tennessee. That's where Floyd kind of hung his hat as a studio musician, because he didn't want to go on the road with Elvis. Yeah, did you know that? Elvis Presley, the early, and for a lot of Elvis records, Floyd Kramer is playing the piano. And Elvis got so big, and he wanted to go on the road, of course, and he asked Floyd to come with him, and Floyd said, not going to do it. Going to go to Nashville, see if I can become a studio player, which he did. Elvis was okay. He did without him, but Floyd did pretty well as well. Anyway, Send Me the Pillow You Dream On, and I do have a second version of that, and I'm going to get to it. But first of all, we are saluting this wonderful country all the way from the East Coast to the West Coast, all the way south, all the way up north. It's such a big country. And anybody from here, we are clearly Canadian. Don't you think so? Here's George Fox.

You know what? There was a day when he was the biggest thing going in Canadian country music. I wonder what he's doing these days. I think he still does occasional shows here and there. That's George Fox. And yeah, clearly Canadian, but I can't get through a set on the show and not play a Stompin' Tom song. So let's see. We had a song from Newfoundland. We had a song from Nova Scotia. How about a song from New Brunswick? Yeah, you got it.

Well, there you go. I guess we've got New Brunswick off the list right now. That's called New Brunswick and Mary, Stompin' Tom. And of course, kind of suitable to play that because Stompin' Tom was actually born in St. John, New Brunswick, 1936. And did you know that? Everybody always thinks he's from PEI because of the classic Bud the Spud. But no, from New Brunswick originally. Hey, let's go back to 1985. I promised at the start of the show I'd have a Ronnie Millsap song. I've got it for you right now. A number one song.

What a voice, and great memories there for me, and I hope for you as well. Ronnie Millsap, and she keeps the home fires burning. All right, saluting Canada, but having some of my regular features, like my One Song, Two Ways. So I played the first version for you. That was a big hit song for the guy that wrote it, Hank Lachlan. Send Me the Pillow You Dream On. Everybody has recorded a version of this song. But in 1962, there was a young fella who was on the way to becoming a pop singer and a pop star. And he decided to release a pop version of this. I'm sure Hank was pleased because every time it was played on the radio, Hank Lachlan would have gotten the money for it. But anyway, here's that pop version from 1962. This is Send Me the Pillow You Dream On. This time, Johnny Tillotson.

Right. What do you prefer? The first one with, you know, that was kind of the original hit song, Hank Laughlin. And that was the 1957 for the first. That was 1962. Actually, you know what? Johnny Tillotson went to Nashville. He went to Studio B to record his version of it. And yes, that was Floyd Kramer. Floyd played piano on both of those songs. Johnny was no dummy. He had those great Nashville players. All right. Hey, look, going to pause once again, give you a chance to do a little stretching. I might do the same. Let me look here. Oh, man. I got to fill up my glass. Coffee cup, I mean.

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This is my Canada Day special, Frank's Kind of Country, Community Radio CIOE 97.5 FM. What a wonderful country we live in, as my pal Jimmy Flynn always says. If not in Canada, where else would you like to live? And I'm thinking, no, Canada's just fine. Hey, this next part of the show brought to you by My Roofers. I know all about them. They want to be your roofers. Jim McDonald Roofing. Details in a moment. But let's continue along with our songs that salute Canada. This from my wonderful pal, Larry Mercy. He was with the Mercy Brothers when they went their separate ways. Larry kept going. He has a trio called the Larry Mercy Trio. Years ago, he wrote this, and I love it. So here's the Mercy Trio, Larry Mercy Trio. And I do. I love you, Canada.

I can tell you this, Larry with the Mercy Brothers and with the Larry Mercy Trio, he's traveled, I think, probably every inch of this country, so he knows what he's writing about there. It's called I Love You, Canada. Well, I just opened up the Jim McDonald Roofing webpage. You can do that, too. What's that? You don't know the webpage? Well, I'm going to give it to you right now. www.halifaxroofer.ca. Now, when you do that, I'll give you a moment. It opens up, what do you see right there? You see a beautiful home, you see a beautiful roof, but you see these words, your home is our reputation. Now, that slogan was true when they started out over 30 years ago. Most importantly, it is absolutely true today because it was, and it is true that every roof they work on, like mine, is their most important roof. It's the way they work. And when they look at and fix your roof, they're going to stand behind that roof. They're going to stand behind their free estimate. And they'll stand behind their work all the time. At Jim McDonald Roofing, they treat their customers with the respect they deserve because just how they do business. They're Maritimers. If your roof is getting a little long in the tooth and sometimes you wonder just a little bit about how it's doing up there, don't do it yourself. Stay off the roof. Get a pro. Jim McDonald Roofing, they'll be out. Have a look. They're fully insured. They know what they're doing. They'll work hard to gain your trust. I really mean that, okay? They are good people. 497-7092. I give them a call and say, that guy in the radio, he speaks highly of you. And they'll take care of you. www.halifaxroofer.ca. Well, here we go. I played a pop song in the last segment, part of my One Song, Two Ways feature. And I've got another feature I do every once in a while where I play a couple of songs recorded during the same session. You know what I mean? So I'm going to do that right now. And we're going to go back to July the 2nd of 1956.

0: All right. When a young fella is in the studio, gonna cut a couple of songs. And it works, because the young fella becomes pretty big star. Let's play those two songs back to back. Here's song number one.
1: You know I can't be found sitting home all alone.

Wouldn't you have loved to be in the studio as this young cat is recording a couple of songs? I'm talking about July 2nd of 1956. And if you were there, you'd hear him finish up that song, Don't Be Cruel. And then he would start with the second song. You ain't

0: Well, that was quite a big day in the studio, wouldn't you say? Elvis does, a couple of songs, and they both not only become big hit songs, but they change the entire history of music. Don't Be Cruel, and of course, The Amazing Hound Dog as well. Let's do a little bit of history again. We're going to go back to July 1st, shall we? July 1st of 1970. Going to play a song for you right now. This guy was a real trendsetter when he started in the late 50s. It was with the Hank Williams sound, and actually after Hank passed, and they were really good buddies, this fellow went on with the Hank Williams band. He made them, instead of Drifting Cowboys, he made them the Cherokee Cowboys. And then as the late 60s got going into the 70s, he decided to soften up his sound a little bit. So let's play this song from Ray Price from 1970, I'd Rather Be Sorry.
1: If you hurt me,

0: What a voice and what a singer. Ray Price right there. Kris Kristofferson wrote that. Did you know that? I'd rather be sorry. Well, listen, don't be sorry. Be proactive. Your roof got a bit of a workout over the past few weeks. Mine did. I mean, we had some heat. The UV rays pounding down on our roofs. Tough on shingles. And of course, we're just getting started with that extreme heat. We also had a little bit of heavy rain to go with it. So how did your roof do? Have you looked at your roof in a little while? I bet not. It's easy to forget about your roof because it's way up there, out of sight, as they say. Out of sight, out of mind. 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This is Frank's Kind of Country. This is the Canada Day special. Lots of songs about Canada. We did a song from Newfoundland, one that mentioned Nova Scotia. We did one from New Brunswick. Hey, I know. Let's do one that really kicks in with PEI. Listen carefully. Listen carefully for the sound of that big truck.
1: It's Bud the Spud.

0: Of the best doggone potatoes that's ever been growed. And they're from Prince Edward Island. They're from Prince Edward Island.
1: There goes that big old truck with another big load of potatoes from PEI Stompin' Tom. All right, that truck drives us right to another slowdown period. We're going to take a little break, but I'm back with, once again, some more classic country. And going to play a couple of songs in the next set that have the singer that was born on July 1st. Who are the singers going to be? Well, you're going to have to come back to find out.
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1: 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Or you can simply say, hey, Alexa, or hey, Google, find Frank's County Country. And a lot more people are doing that all the time. So whatever works for you works for me. Sunday nights, 6 till 8, and Wednesday afternoons from 4 till 6 o'clock. So welcome back to my Frank's Kind of Country Canada Day special. So many special songs about this very special country, and information about my special sponsors, like Withrow's Farm Markets, both locations, of course, in Elmsdale and in Mount Uniacke as well. And, of course, both locations are always open and fully stocked. And the good news, Eve, Canada Day. Yeah, they're open on the holidays because they know you need stuff. I'll be back to talk about them in a moment. Lots of special songs for Canada Day. I've got one here in a minute. But also, I've got, this is kind of fun. I've got a couple of songs by a couple of singers that were born on Canada Day. And I'll play that after this.

Alrighty then, Stompin' Tom, and that's called Canada Day up Canada Way. Always remember that Withrow's, both locations in Elmsdale and in Mount Uniacke, are open to serve you 7 days a week all year long. And yes, that includes holidays. And yes, that, of course, they'll be open on Canada Day as well, because sometimes you just need stuff. Well, I do anyway, because I forget stuff all the time. Now, first thing, two important things to mention. This is really important. Okay, are you ready for this? The porch geese are back. For how long? Who knows? I don't know. Because they just get them in and they're gone. So call them up, get out, get some before they fly out of the store once again. Now, second, this is important. The beautiful, fresh, ever so sweet, and local bunch carrots are in store. Do you like carrots? Is there anything that tastes so good? No cooking required. 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New as in potatoes, beet greens, Swiss chard, lettuce, and asparagus. What a time for good eating. And, of course, farm market prices. Now, our farmers are the best. There's no better time than right now for all of that goodness on your table. Last week, we stopped into the store, grabbed some of those new potatoes. They were so good. What did I have with them? I did it. A couple of stuffed pork and beef pinwheels. One was apple. One was bacon and mushroom. Have you tried them yet? You have to. Folks, this is the time for great food, fresh food, and meals from Withrow's. Yes, they're always open. Mount Uniacke, 866-1113. Elmsdale, 883-2698. Birthdays on July the 1st, on Canada's birthday. I got two singers that were born on July 1st. And the first is Canadian. Yes, born in Merlin, Ontario. In 1961. Happy birthday to Michelle Wright.

Yeah, that is Michelle Wright. Michelle, back in the, I think, mid-1980s, kind of exploded on the scene, became a big star down there in Nashville, Tennessee as well. And yes, her birthday is on July the 1st, and she was born in Chatham, Ontario. I'm guessing that's where the hospital was, because I've heard her mention when she's singing that her actual hometown is Merlin, Ontario. But yeah, so that's happy birthday to Michelle Wright. But yeah, there was someone else that was born on July 1st back in 1954 and was born in Ashland, Kentucky. I think grew up, though, in Sandy Hook, Kentucky. And he would have been celebrating a birthday on July 1st as well. Keith Whitley.

man, Keith Whitley. And yeah, I'm over you, Michelle Wright, just before that. And yeah, they had the same birth date, that being July 1st. Michelle is still going strong and singing. I wish we could say the same about Keith, right? But we can't. 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And please, have you not tried the stuffed pinwheels? 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You got to go do it. You will thank me. 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Perennials, bedding plants, trees, shrubs, and ice cream, you bet, 32 flavors, and a gift shop. 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Elmsdale 883-2698 and Mount Uniac 866-1113. Well, at the start of the show, I said I was going to play a Charlie Pride song. I'm gonna.

He's the pride of country music, 1973, a big number one song for Charlie Pride, Don't Fight the Feelings of Love, Happy Birthday Canada. So lots of Canadian songs. I played one that tied in nicely with Newfoundland and Nova Scotia, also with PEI and New Brunswick. So I guess that brings us to Ontario, and what can I tell you? The boys are getting stinko.

0: Well, you know, every Stompin' Tom song is a classic, and that's certainly one of them, right? The girls are playing bingo, and the boys, they're getting stingo. It's a Sudbury Saturday night. All right, time for one more pause. That means time for one more segment, so I'm going to take a very little amount of time, and I'll be right back. Got a great segment to wrap up the show.
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0: Well, let's see, just as happens each and every week, and I dread it, and I dread it right now. We come to the end of the last intermission. We come to the beginning of the final segment of the show, Frank's Kind of Country. And if you're listening on Sunday night, 6 to 8, or Wednesday afternoon, 4 to 6, thank you so much for finding the show once again. I really do appreciate it. Frank's Kind of Country, where classic country rules. And yeah, every once in a while, I've got a special treat like we're having on the show today as we salute Canada's birthday. And going to squeeze in a few extra songs here for you and maybe a few tidbits of information like this. For instance, did you know that Canada, having 830,000 of these, we have the largest population in the world? That's right. We are the home of moose. Or is it mooses? I'm not sure. But we got a lot of them. Here's Stompin' Tom.

Well, I have to admit, a little partial to the old Atlantic Shore. And yeah, Stump and Tom Connors right there for you. And just going to continue playing some special songs that pay tribute to this wonderful country of ours. Here's another little bit of trivia for you, though. This is kind of interesting, okay? Canada, our country, has more of these than the rest of the world combined. What do you think I'm talking about? Well, if you thought about lakes, you're absolutely right. We are covered in lakes. And we've got so many lakes, in fact, that Ontario alone has more than 250,000 of them. And, of course, Dartmouth, well, it's the city of lakes, isn't it? I'm not sure how this guy came by this song, but it's kind of a fun song. His name is Bobby Barnett. Now, Bobby is not from Canada. I want to make this clear. Bobby actually is from the United States, and mostly California City, Oklahoma, and El Paso. So how he came up with this song, I'm not quite sure. But I guess the story goes that the person that wrote the song saw a sign one day while they were driving, and it was simply a song about drinking Canada dry. And they thought, hey, that's a great song title.

Long. Got a few province mentions in there. His name was Bobby Barnett. A big hit song with that. And I guess the advertising slogan back in the day was just drink Canada dry. But you got to admit, it does lend itself to a pretty interesting song title. Yeah, we have a lot of lakes. You know something else we have of? In fact, we've got more of these than any other country. That's right. I'm talking about donuts. Hey, let's go to Saskatoon.

Yeah, the Southern gentleman there for you, but singing about a little bit north. Well, for him anyway, from being from the south, of course, anything in Canada is going to be to the north. But a little bit south of Saskatoon there for you, Sonny James, and not a stranger to playing in Canada. Years ago, I did a little look at this. Sonny used to be up and playing, especially across Western Canada. And I don't know how he got that song, but hey, I'm glad he did. It was a big hit for him. Now, if you're traveling across the country, and you're traveling through Saskatoon, and you want to go a little more westerly, you keep on going. And you might say that you're just a little bit Alberta-bound.

0: Well, certainly a national treasure of the first degree, that's Gordon Lightfoot. And during his musical heyday, he was Alberta bound quite a few times, I would imagine. What a great song, huh? What a great song, Alberta bound. Well, listen, that just about does it for me. Thank you very much. Every week you manage to find a little time to join me. Thank you so much, wherever you might be. If you're listening to the FM dial, if you're going to the station website, or if you're using one of the brand new fangled technologies and you're streaming the show, I do appreciate it. I will leave you with this. I have one more song, but one more kind of interesting fact for you. Canadians eat more of this than any other nation in the world. What are you thinking about? Well, if you're thinking mac and cheese, you're absolutely right. I think it's only fair to begin with this guy, or I should say we began with him. I think it's fair to end with him as well. Stompin' Tom and My Stompin' Grounds.
1: I've been all across this country, from the East Coast to the West, and I've been asked about 1,000 times what places I like best. Well, I've had to base my answers on the friendly people I have found. And if you're inclined to take the time, this is where you'll find my stomping ground.

There's pipelines, there's on the line, there's road lines, there's all kind of lines. Written lines, remember your lines, there's headlines, there's closed lines, there's all kind of lines. So we're going to start off with Waylon Jennings, because he's going to tell us about the only daddy that'll walk the line. You're listening to 334578 on this, your favorite radio station.

We listened to Waylon Jennings start us off with Only Daddy That'll Walk the Line. I got it off of his greatest hits album that came out in 1979, but it was actually recorded by Chet Atkins in 1968. Waylon Arnold Jennings was born in 1937 in Littlefield, Texas. Didn't live long. He died at the age of 64 in Chandler, Arizona in 2002. From there, we went to Snow Axe, a band of youngsters out of Toronto, with Working on the Line. Comes off a 45 RPM single they put out on Vortex Records in 1978, produced by Rich Dodson of the Stampeders. They were a heavy metal band led by lead guitar player Ed McDonald, and he invited local kids in the neighborhood to be in his band, and they put out this one record and this one album. That was followed by Terry Craig with School Days on the Second Line. And he thinks that school days were the good old days, but I don't know about you, but school days were not in the good old days for me. Anyways, it comes off of my Birch Bark Tree, an album that he put out in 1975 on Tip Top Records, based out of Midhurst, Ontario. That fed into Johnny Cash with I Walk the Line, his first big single from 1956, produced by Sam Phillips at Sun Records, when Johnny Cash and Elvis and Jerry Lee Lewis and all these white guys were singing black songs. So Johnny Cash, J.R. Cash, born in 1932 in Kingsland, Arkansas, died in 2003 in Nashville at the age of 71. Wolf Carter after that with That's the Bottom Line from 2001. I don't know where I got that from. I probably got it from Eric Wilson, who used to be my guest a lot on the show. He was my country music expert. He passed away about 3 years ago. So I probably got it from him. But it was a very late recording by Wolf Carter, who started recording in 1932. And got Pink Floyd behind us with Obscured by Clouds off of an album of the same name from 1972. Well, there's all kind of lines, as we said before. And there's a lot of roads that are called lines, like the Opiongo Line, the Old Roman Line. There were train lines like the Rock Island Line. So we're going to hear a bunch of those lines coming up next here on 3345 78.

Now here's a story, and I'll tell it in rhyme, of the silly old goose on the old Roman line. It's as old as the hills, and it's supposed to be true.

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Pitchfork, Tom Ryder,

Now this here's a story about the Rock Island Line. The Rock Island Line, she runs down into New Orleans. And just outside of New Orleans, there's a big toll gate. And all the trains, they go through the toll gate while they gotta pay the man some money. But of course, if you've got certain things on board, you're okay, you don't have to pay the man nothing. And just now, we see a train, she's coming down the line. And when she come up near the toll gate, the driver, he

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You don't have to pay me nothing. And the train go through. And when you go through the toll gate, the train got up a little bit of steam and a little bit of speed. And when it

Flopjocks started things off with the Opiongo line, a line that was supposed to be a straight line from Algonquin Park to Renfrew, Ontario. But the surveyor was known to be drunk a lot, and therefore the line is anything but straight. But it's still called the Opiongo line. It's still there. It goes by Wilno, Ontario, because if you don't know, you will know. Flopjock recorded in 2001. The song was an original song by Karen Taylor, who was in the band. She was the fiddle player and lead vocalist on that track. Her husband at the time was the guitar player, Jay Edmonds. And they had two other members of the band, Tyard Frost and Sam Allison, who went on to become Sheesham and Lotus. The band broke up in 2003. They were originally called the Garrison Creek Spelunkers when they were a Toronto-based band. Earl Haywood came in after that with the legend of the Old Roman Line, a rural route that's just south of Lucan, Ontario, where the tragedy of the Black Donnellys took place in the 1880s. And this is one of the songs of 13 from a thematic album conceived by Canada's country king Earl Haywood in Bedolph Township, just north of London, Ontario, where the Black Donnellys were massacred on February 4th, 1880. Their concession was called the Roman Line. So due to high concentration of Irish Catholic immigrants in a predominantly Protestant area. Lonnie Donegan after that with the Rock Island Line, a song by Leadbelly, Hughie Leadbetter. And it comes off of the File series on Pye Records. He was based out of London, of course, and he had the Chris Barber Jazz Band backing him up. He was a member of the Chris Barber Jazz Band, actually. They used to get Lonnie Donegan up to sing a few songs in the intermission. That became known as skiffle music and started the skiffle craze around 1954. And like Beatlemania, the skiffle craze seduced people into dancing and becoming musicians, band members, playing on washboards and all kind of washtub basses and stuff like that. And of course, that's how the Beatles began, as a skiffle band called the Quarrymen. Lonnie Donegan's song Putting on the Style was a big hit song for him in July of 1957 when Lennon met McCartney. Donegan's skiffle rendition of Hank Snow's country song Nobody's Child was the inspiration for Tony Sheridan's blues version, which he recorded with the Beatles backing them up when they were in Hamburg, Germany. After that, we heard Bruce County and the Bruce County Line, produced by a guy from Bruce County called Richard Nechtel in 1982. Of course, Richard Nechtel from Walkerton, Ontario, Blue Water Radio Country, and released on Nechtel's own record label, Green Tree Records. Right now we're listening to Plaid with Hugh Mountain behind us with the Digging Remedy from 2016, and that's going to lead us into My Life is on the Line with Pat Travers. Coming up next on 3345 78.

Pat Travers started things off in the last set of music that we just heard with My Life is on the Line off of his album called Radioactive. Toronto-based musician that lives in Florida a lot of times of the year. And another one of these great Ronnie Hawkins finds. He released about 40 albums since 1976, like almost one a year, which is incredible. It's phenomenal and everything. And this particular one was produced in 1981. John Mayall after that, without the Blues Breakers, a song called Down the Line, which he played all the instruments. It comes off of an album called The Blues Alone, released on London Records in the UK, and it was recorded in 1967 by Mike Vernon. John Mayall, who holds the title Order of the British Empire, was born November 1933 in Macclesfield in the UK and died in 2024 at the age of 90 in California, where he made his home. The Kinks after that with Who'll Be the Next in Line, a 1965 release produced by Shel Talmy and released on Reprise Records, followed by the Grievous Angels with the Pipeliners song, written by Chuck Angus, off of the album called Watershed, which came out in 1993, featuring Chuck Angus, Peter Gillard, Rick Conroy, Tim Hadley, and Peter Duffin. Great Canadiana. The Pipeline Builders were based in northeastern Ontario, basically lost it a year up there near the town of Cobalt, and here's an idea of what it must have been like working on the pipeline. The Headpins after that, not Geddy Lee singing, it was the voice of Darby Mills. It sounded like Geddy Lee though, didn't it? And Don't Stand in the Line of Fire is the name of the song by the Headpins, off of Line of Fire on Solid Gold Records, 1983. And that led us right into the Robot Village, where there was a slaughter going on. Slaughter in Robot Village was released by FM on Black Noise, an album they put out on Passport Records in 1978, featuring Nash the Slash, Cameron Hawkins, and Martin Deller. Nash the Slash, a.k.a. James Jeffrey Plewman, was born March 26, 1948, in Toronto, died at the age of 66 in 2014. Don't go away, because we still got the B-side to discover here with a lot more lines. I think I need some new lines. Anyway, we got the new County Line coming up next with a fiddle medley recorded in 1980. So stay tuned for that and more here on 3345 78.